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Bieber's That's Yellow Card with Good Charlotte. I actually got to hear a brand new Good Charlotte song that's not out yet earlier today. It's interesting. I like it. It's different. It's very different. It's almost got like a sublime reggae vibe. Anyway, it's out next Tuesday. We'll play it for you when it comes out. Maybe we'll smash or trash it and see what you think.

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1: They're at Arizona Financial Theater on the 16th with Thrice. 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

What's going on? It's Izzy. Tomorrow for Blow My Mind, win another pair of Breaking Benjamin tickets by calling in and telling me, have you ever had an awkward interaction with someone? Also have more of those Jack White and Stain tickets for you in the game room around 8:30.

Sublime headlining the 2026 Ugly Sweater Holiday Party, December 11th, Desert Diamond Arena. And we were talking about trying to make a run at the Guinness Book of World Records record for most ugly sweaters in a single place at a single time, because the current world record is only like 3,400 or something like that. And we think we can beat that because capacity at Ugly Sweater this year is going to be like 12,000. But we reached out to the Guinness Book of World Records today to find out how we do that. And they said it's a minimum of $16,000 just to have it accredited or whatever they call it. And that's the starting price. And they want to know all kinds of other details about what we're doing and how we're promoting it and all this. So we may break that world record. I just don't think it's going to be official.

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Arena on the 12th, which is a Monday. It looks like there's still a few tickets available, not quite sold out. And I just learned next week we're going to have your last shot to win tickets. So check back with us on Monday. We'll have more details about that. My body isn't ready. 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
16: Valley weather for Wednesday. Fair skies this evening. Overnight low 68. Sunny tomorrow, high 87. And that's Wednesday's Valley weather.
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You guys can go ahead and start trying to win a spot on the guest list for our upcoming alt session with Hoobastank. That's just 1 hour of listening on the AltAZ app to get entered for that, and you can repeat that each day for extra entries. 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Lots going on in October. Plenty of chances to win, and hopefully we'll be seeing you at least one of these sessions.

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goodbye, my beautifuls. I'm Dustin. Sleep well, party safe. Thank you so much for your attentive ears this afternoon. Appreciate that. I'm going to leave you with Julia Wolf. This is In My Room on Alt-AZ. Have a wonderful evening.

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5: Valley weather for Wednesday. Fair skies this evening, overnight low 68. Sunny tomorrow, high 87. And that's Wednesday's Valley weather.
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1: Valley weather for Wednesday. Fair skies this evening. Overnight low 68. Sunny tomorrow, high 87. And that's Wednesday's Valley weather.
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7: Valley weather for Wednesday. Fair skies this evening. Overnight low 68. Sunny tomorrow, high 87. And that's Wednesday's Valley weather.
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0: about 12, and I was camping on Isle Royal, which is this island in Lake Superior. 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
0: 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And we were all camping. We were so dehydrated from throwing up that the Boy Scouts had to come and rescue us, being hiked out to the ferry to get us back to the mainland.
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2: 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The song Beaches in Tennessee kind of tells that story from a somewhat fictionalized narrative, more lighthearted version, where at night maybe I plan my escape. But on a deeper level, the song carries this underlying sentiment of having a need of being rescued. Rather than being a dark and heavy song, we tried to keep it light and playful.
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0: Elizabeth from Casa Grande. 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
2: I'm fixing to tell you something that the insurance industry does not want you to ever hear. Bullies often delay and deny. I see them sitting on premiums paid and making money and dragging it out for as long as they can. Many times, we're forced to take them to court. I'm John Morgan of Morgan & Morgan. 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I can think of no case in all my years where there was no insurance for the at-fault party. So let's fight back. It's all these bullies understand. Tell everybody you know the truth. If you've been injured in a car crash,

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4: 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To enter text message contests, listeners will be asked to use a text messaging-enabled wireless device to text a specified keyword to a specified five-digit number. A confirmation text validating the entry into the sweepstakes will follow. Each text message sent to or received by a service subscriber of any wireless carrier may incur standard text messaging charges. Unless otherwise indicated, there's a limit of one entry per contest per person and one winner per household. Webcasts are on a delayed basis, which may affect a webcast listener's ability to participate in any contest. Station will not accept collect calls. Station is not responsible for problems accessing the station website and social media pages, problems sending a text, telephone line unavailability, busy signals, operator interference, and technical or atmospheric conditions that disrupt the completion of an entry or phone call. The criteria and process for selecting winners, the number of winners, the specific prizes to be awarded, and the values of prizes will typically be stated on our website. This information may be periodically included in our on-air promotions and on respective social media pages. Unless otherwise stated, winners will be notified by email or phone. Odds of winning will be dependent upon the number of eligible entries received. The winner is responsible for all income taxes due as a result of accepting a prize, and an IRS Form 1099 may be submitted to applicable taxing authorities. Unless otherwise stated, each winner must claim the prize in person. The prize must be claimed at the Alt-AZ 93.3 studios during normal business hours within 10 to 30 days from the day the prize is won. Failure to meet this deadline shall be deemed forfeiture of the right to claim the prize. Individuals must be at least 16 years or older at the time of entry and be legal residents of Arizona to be eligible to participate in Alt-AZ 93.3 contests. Unless otherwise specified, winners may only win one prize within a 30-day period. Contest deadlines will typically be stated on the station website and may be periodically included in on-air promotions. By participating in any Alt-AZ 93.3 contest, you agree to fully release and indemnify Hubbard Radio Phoenix LLC, Hubbard Radio LLC, and any contest sponsors from all liability. 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Prizes are non-transferable and non-exchangeable and must be taken in their entirety. By entering, each contestant agrees to comply with all rules governing the sweepstakes or contest. And finally, complete contest rules are available at www.altaz933.com.
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5: Valley weather for Thursday, sunny and 90, mostly clear this evening, overnight low 73. And that's Thursday's Valley weather.
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12: Valley weather for Thursday. Sunny and 90, mostly clear this evening. Overnight low 73. And that's Thursday's Valley weather.
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Vibes to kick us off this morning. Hello, good morning. It is Izzy. Why do the vibes feel like it's Friday? I know it's Thursday, but it feels like it's the start of the weekend. I do have more Breaking Benjamin tickets for you to win from me today to see them on Monday at Talking Stick Resort Amphitheater if you want to go to that show. It got to play Blow My Mind with me today. I'll have that new topic for you around 7:11. And then in the game room today, I have two different pairs of tickets for you. One of them is to see Jack White, and the other is to see Stained. You can win both of those with me today around 8:30. Let's go ahead and kick things off with Evanescence. Here's Who Will You Follow on Alt-AZ. Happy Thursday.

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19: Valley weather for Thursday, sunny and 90, mostly clear this evening, overnight low 73. And that's Thursday's Valley weather.
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22: 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The intersection shut down. 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

going on? It's Izzy, Alt AZ 93.3. Happy Thursday. I had to run some errands yesterday. I had to drop off the router back at Cox from the last house that I was living in because I did decide to do something different with my internet in the new place that I'm in. So had to go return the router, and I went to a Cox that was closest to my house, and I went in the middle of the day thinking no one was going to be there. I walk in, there is at least 20 people waiting in line to get seen. Now, they do have a million people working, which is great. They did have a system where you sign in on a tablet, blah, blah, blah. They call you by name. And honestly, I was waiting for almost an hour, but it did go by pretty fast. But the amount of people was not the only thing that shocked me, but the fact that I had to be the youngest person in that entire room by at least 40 years. I'm not even kidding. I think the second youngest person in that room was 75 years old. So I was like, did I walk into a retirement home? Where am I right now? Waiting there for a freaking hour. So boy, did I see and hear some things, including some of the wettest, longest farts I've ever heard in public. And what's even crazier is every time it happened, we would look over in the direction, but whoever did it, man, they were keeping a straight face. Poker face. I still have no

Chili Peppers on Arizona's Alternative. What's going on is Izzy. We are two songs away from playing back some of the Blow My Mind calls that I got from yesterday when I wanted to know what was your most memorable birthday. Hang tight to hear some of those stories. Here's White Stripes' Icky Thump on Alt-AZ.

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0: Aw, that will always be my favorite Blink song. I missed you on Alt AZ 93.3. Hey, what's going on? It's Izzy. And for Blow My Mind yesterday, I wanted to know what was your most memorable birthday. Here were some of the calls.
1: So when I was in the Air Force, my wife worked for the flying squadron for the commander, and she knew I worked on B-52s and always wanted to fly on one. So she arranged it that I could re-enlist on my birthday on a B-52 in the flight pattern around the base.
0: What? Oh my God, so she got you like the straight up hookup to fly one of your like favorite planes?
1: Well, the plane that I worked on in the Air Force, yes.
0: That's so cool. Oh my God. What was it like?
1: I got to sit in the co-pilot seat and fly the aircraft. And
0: wow.
1: When you'd make a turn, you'd turn the yoke, which I call it, and nothing happens. In low altitude, and then about 5 seconds later, the wing picks up, and you know, you turn.
0: Whoa.
1: And you gotta realize the size of the plane is like a football field from one end of the wing to the other same wing.
0: Oh my God, that's enormous! Holy crap!
1: It
0: wow.
1: is.
0: Wow. I would have been terrified flying in that thing. For some reason, I feel like the bigger, the scarier, if it's in the sky. I don't think that's how physics works, but that's how my brain works.
1: Yep.
2: My husband took me skydiving.
0: What?
2: He paid for everything beforehand. Yeah, and then we pulled up. Like, he didn't tell me where we were going. He kept it a big secret. Oh. And then when we pulled up to Phoenix Skydive, I was like, oh, no. So he just surprised me, and I was like, okay, I guess we're doing this.
0: Were you like an adrenaline junkie, or was this something that was way out of character for you?
2: So I spent 5 years in prison, and I wanted to celebrate my freedom by jumping out of a plane.
0: Oh.
2: And I didn't when I got off parole, and I didn't do it when I got off parole, but we did it like 8 months later. So it was still, I would do it again too. Like, I've never felt more free in my entire life.
0: Oh, I love that so much. And he was listening. That's a green flag. That's
2: yeah,
0: so cool.
3: Okay, so the night before my 13th birthday, I was not feeling very well. I kept getting like these really bad side cramps. And I kept telling my mom, like, Mom, something's wrong. I don't feel very well. And she was like, oh, you're a woman now. Like, it's probably just your menstrual. And I'm like, no, like, there's something going on. And sure enough, they finally take me to urgent care, and they're like, you need to send her to the hospital, like, her appendix is about to bust.
0: Oh my God.
3: So by the time we got admitted and they took me in, it was, you know, past midnight, so it was my 13th birthday.
0: Oh.
3: And I had to have my appendix taken out.
0: Oh my God.
3: Yeah, so that was my birthday, and I'm not a big fan of like chocolate and clowns, and so the nurses were so kind, but so they brought in a clown.
0: Why?
3: To sing happy birthday to me.
0: Why?
3: As I'm recovering with this big chocolate cake.
0: Oh my God, are you serious?
3: Yeah.
0: Damn, girl, you got an organ removed and you got your two least favorite things.
3: Yes. So, I mean, I couldn't, be mean and say, I don't like those things. Like, but,
0: yeah, you just take it to be nice, right? Oh, my God. What a way to, like, ring in your tweendom.
3: Right. It was the worst 13th birthday I've ever had.
0: Oh, girl, I'm so sorry. That's brutal. Oh my God. That last call was the winner, so congrats again, Gabby. What a freaking nightmare of a birthday. I'll have a new topic today for your chance to win those Breaking Benjamin tickets to see them on Monday, so make sure you hang tight. I got that new topic coming up around 7:11.
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16: Valley weather for Thursday, sunny and 90, mostly clear this evening, overnight low 73. And that's Thursday's Valley weather.
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Arizona's alternative. Hey, what's going on? It's Izzy. And boy, do we have so many alt sessions coming up. Our next one's with Huba Stank. And anytime we have an alt session that you want to go to, you just have to stream us on the app for an hour daily. Every day that you do that and you repeat that hour, that is an extra entry, which means a higher chance of you getting on the guest list with a plus one to go see maybe one of your favorite bands up close and personal. So if you want to go to the next alt session at the Foundry Hotel in downtown Phoenix with Huba Stank, be streaming us as much as you possibly can.

STP on Alt AZ 93.3. Good morning. It's Izzy. I do my hair every day. I like to put it in different styles. You know what I try to emulate is, you remember like all the best friends in shows growing up and how they always were like the quirky best friend with like the cool hair and they dressed all weird. And like, I always want to try and be that best friend. Like in Lizzie McGuire, right? It was her best friend. She had like all the crazy fun hairstyles and stuff. And that's what I try to emulate. So I try to have fun with it all the time. But I will say right now, I am never looking at the back of my head after I do my hair. That's none of my business. I know my part is crooked. It's looking like a toddler parted my hair for me. But you know what? It still looks good. Coming up in two songs, today's Blow My Mind topic.

0: Amber and Alt AZ 93.3. Good morning. It is Izzy. All right. I've got your chance to win more of those Breaking Benjamin tickets to see them on Monday at Talking Stick Resort Amphitheater and to get in the running for those tickets. You can call in today and tell me, have you ever had a memorable, awkward interaction with someone? 480-712-9393. Man, have I had many in my life, but one that comes to mind happened to me earlier this week when I was at Trader Joe's, and it's a new location, so I'm still getting the lay of the land, and I was in line, and this is such a busy location that they have somebody at the front of the line telling you which cash register to go to. So I get in line, there's maybe two people in front of me, and a dude comes and stands behind me, and he starts complimenting my tattoos. And I was like, oh, thank you so much, I really appreciate that. You know, I start complimenting his. I could tell by his tattoos he was probably 10 years younger than me. Because you know how, like, there's just, like, generational tattoos. And so the ones that he has, I was just kind of like, oh, my God, those are so pretty. I love those. Blah, blah, blah. We're talking about them, whatever. And then he starts asking me if I'm a tattoo artist. And I was like, no, I am in the creative field, though. I'm just not a tattoo artist, you know. And I was like, what about you? Are you, you know, like, in a tattoo artist or anything? He was like, no, I'm actually a pharmacist. And... as I'm walking up, right, this was such a quick interaction that now I'm up at the guy who's telling me which cash register to go to. And I looked at him and he said something like, yeah, I'm a drug dealer, you know, to be funny about it. And I made a what I thought sounded like a joke, but I think the way it came out didn't sound like a joke. And I think I said something like, oh, I could see that or I would expect that or something. And I didn't mean that, like, the way he looked like a drug dealer. I was trying to be funny in a different way, but it was all, everything was happening so fast. Anyway, then the guy was like, okay, you have to move on to this cash register. So I couldn't even be like, sorry, I didn't mean that in a bad way. So I literally left Trader Joe's and I have not stopped thinking about this the entire week. Like, did I hurt this dude's feelings? Is he thinking about the girl in Trader Joe's that, like, like, called him a drug dealer? Is this okay? So that was my awkward interaction. What about you? Have you ever had a memorable, awkward interaction with someone? Tell me about it. Maybe it's something that keeps you up at night. I want to know about it for your chance to win those Breaking Benjamin tickets. 480-712-9393.
1: 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Dear Maria, come in.
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13: Valley weather for Thursday, sunny and 90, mostly clear this evening, overnight low 73. And that's Thursday's Valley weather.
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Kings of Leon and Alt-AZ 93.3. Hey, what's going on? It's Izzy. That song was actually my song with me and my boyfriend of 5 years when we were in high school. Yeah. I don't know if people still like have a song when you're in a relationship, but that was ours. And then my second long-term boyfriend, it was, let's just say, an inappropriate song by Tenacious D. So I mean, it really depends on what relationship you're in. Coming up in about 3.5 minutes, our next Blow My Mind caller, I should say the first one of the day, is from Cassie. Today, I want to know, have you ever had a memorable, awkward interaction with someone? This happened while she was serving, and while a word slipped out of her mouth, she did not mean to say to the table she was serving. Coming up right after 3:11, this one's for you, Ty. Little request for you. Here's Love Song and Alt-AZ.

0: Jesse from Mesa. Have you ever had a memorable, awkward interaction with someone?
1: So I can't think of an actual really good one, but the one that I always think of first because of my reaction to it was when I was working in a restaurant, mm-hmm. and I was just coming up to ask, you know, how are you enjoying your food, blah, blah, blah. And I blurt out, how's everybody enjoying their spinach and artichoke? And instead of laughing it off and being like, oh my gosh, I'm so sorry, I literally just stopped talking, turned around, and walked away.
0: Oh my God. Did they like tip you well? Like, was it a good table to make that mistake with?
1: I don't remember anything after that. I don't remember any of it.
0: Oh my God, girl, the only you literally were impressed.
1: I was like, I did not just say that.
0: Were there kids at the table? You probably don't remember.
1: I don't think so, thankfully. Legitimately remember nothing other than saying that, immediately just shutting my mouth, turning around, and walking away.
0: You didn't even wait for an answer? Oh my God, I love it.
1: I didn't. Oh. They looked at me, and I like turned on my heel.
0: Immediately.
1: Turn around and walked away.
0: I mean, what more could you possibly do in that situation other than literally just put your head in your hands and apologize profusely? What about you? Have you ever had a memorable, awkward interaction with someone? Tell me about it for your shot at the Breaking Benjamin tickets to see them on Monday. 480-712-9393.

0: on Alt-A Z93.3. Hey, what's going on? It's Izzy. 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And like I've said, for the last 2 weeks, I have talked to so many people who are telling me the crazy amount of stuff they are literally winning just by streaming us through the app. So if you are looking for an easy way to do it, I'm telling you, the app is lucrative. 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We've got Arizona State Fair tickets up there for you to win. You've got a chance to go to the Alt Session with Hoobastank that's coming up. You can even stream us to win Ugly Sweater holiday party tickets with Sublime to see them in December. And that is just a few of the things you can win on there, bro. I'm telling you right now, you got to go check that listener rewards section as often as you can so you know what you can win just by streaming us. And what I mean by that is you rack up listening points to get in the running for certain prizes. 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
15: Valley weather for Thursday, sunny and 90, mostly clear this evening, overnight low 73. And that's Thursday's Valley weather.
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Salt AZ with Get Lucky. Hey, what's going on? It's Izzy. Man, so many awkward interactions. There are always so many just floating around in my head that I'm like, why did I say that? So today for Blow My Mind, I want to know, what is a memorable awkward interaction you've had? For your chance to win those Breaking Benjamin tickets, we got Justin's story up next. This was incredibly awkward, not because he ran into somebody he hooked up with, but because of what she does for a living.

0: good. Have you ever had a memorable, awkward interaction with someone?
1: Oh, it was awkward for me and my cousin.
0: Okay.
1: So me and her were out to dinner. It's just me and her, and she goes to the bathroom, and this chick comes from behind me and says, "Hey, how's it going?" I'm like, "Oh, crap." This was a girl I hooked up with a few nights before, and she was a hooker.
0: Oh. Did you meet her as a hooker, or did you meet her in a different way, and she just happened to be a hooker?
1: I met her as a hooker.
0: Okay.
1: And I met her as a hooker. I had fun with her, whatever, the night before. And I go, I try to do small talk, try to shoo her away before my cousin got back. And my cousin got back, and she goes, "Hey, Abriella, how's it going? How do you know my cousin?" And so we're both sitting there going, I don't know. So we both had to tell her, but my cousin did not know that her friend was a hooker.
0: Oh, really?
1: Yeah. So it was quite awkward for all of us.
0: So your cousin never found out then. You guys were able to pull it off.
1: Yeah.
0: That's crazy, yeah. Dude. Wow. I gotta give you guys mad props for that.
1: It is a little hard.
0: Oh, I believe it. Yeah, you probably had to come up with something else at the last second as to how you guys met. But, man, she's going to keep it secrets, I got to say. If nobody knew that she was a hooker professionally, that's pretty awesome. What was a memorable, awkward interaction you've had with someone for your shot at these Breaking Benjamin tickets? 480-712-9393.

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and Dragons and Alt-AZ 93.3. Hey, what's going on? It's Izzy. Coming up in about 4.5 minutes, our next Blow My Mind call is from Brittany. Today, I want to know, what was a memorable, awkward interaction you've had with someone for your chance to win the Breaking Benjamin tickets? Hers happened with a celebrity who she had a giant crush on. Coming up right after Green Day. Hang tight.

0: Susie from Goodyear. Go ahead. Have you ever had a memorable, awkward interaction with someone?
1: So my husband at the time and I were at a Doctor Who convention years ago.
0: Okay.
1: And we were going to go have lunch. And we're walking through the convention. And I'm walking a bit ahead because I walk fast. And I get to the elevator first. And I hit the button and I turn around. And I turn to see my husband at the time and the eighth Doctor, Paul McGann. Who I had a huge crush on.
0: What?
1: Like, arriving to me at the same time, and I can tell that my ex hasn't clocked who the f*** he's about to walk in front of, and he cuts this guy off. He cuts off Paul McGann, just, like, darts in front of him.
0: Oh, no!
1: I am instantly mortified. I have a very large, visible Doctor Who tattoo on my leg, and to not know who you're, you know, cutting off at this convention...
0: Was he just trying to get in the elevator, you know? Like, was he just aloof?
1: He was just trying to get over to me. The elevator wasn't open yet.
0: Oh,
1: we had
0: okay.
1: to stand there with him and then ride 10 floors down in the elevator with him. And I couldn't even be like, oh, my God, I'm so sorry my husband just cut you off and, like, make any deal about it. I also couldn't turn to my husband and be like,
0: right.
1: What the f*** is wrong with you?
0: Right.
1: Do you know what you just did? So I'm like... this hinge situation where the actor and I know what just happened, and I know I need to have a conversation with my husband about this, but I can't say anything.
0: Well, luckily, you're the only one that's going to remember that interaction. I don't think the actor is going to care. I doubt he lets that keep him up at night, but I understand your feelings completely. What about you? Have you ever had a memorable, awkward interaction with someone? Tell me about it for your shot at the Breaking Benjamin tickets. 480-712-9393.
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16: Valley weather for Thursday, sunny and 90, mostly clear this evening, overnight low 73. And that's Thursday's Valley weather.
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18: 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At the Maricopa County Sheriff's Office, it all starts inside the jail. 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

0: Game Room.
1: 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All of this could be yours. If you are able to correctly identify what this sound is that you would hear at a fair or a circus of some sort, here is a sound effect for today.

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1: 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I am Izzy with caller 10 on the line. What is your name?
2: My name's Jack.
1: All right, Jack, do you think you can correctly identify what this sound effect is that you would hear at a fair for your chance to win these stained and Jack White tickets?

0: that's clowns.
1: Yeah, clown music. I'll take it. Congratulations, dude. You just scored the Jack White and Stain tickets. Nice job.
0: All right, cool.
1: Hopefully tomorrow's will be just as easy for you. I'll have more of those tickets tomorrow in the game room around 8:10. You can still play Blow My Mind with me today for the Breaking Benjamin tickets that I'll be giving away in just over an hour. To get in the running for them, you have to call in and tell me if you've ever had a memorable, awkward interaction with someone. 480-712-9393.
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3: Valley weather for Thursday, sunny and 90, mostly clear this evening, overnight low 73. And that's Thursday's Valley weather.
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It's all day, Z93.3. Hey, what's going on? It's Izzy. Today is day one of the Arizona State Fair. If you have not been, I highly recommend you go. They have so many fun rides. Obviously, it is a giant fairground. So if you want to go enjoy food, rides, fun, hanging out with friends, whatever you want to do. I just love fair season, dude, especially because it's the kickoff of fall, which just makes it so much better. Also coming up here in about 2.5 minutes, our next Blow My Mind call is from Kaylee. Today, I wanted to know what was an awkward interaction you had with somebody. Well, hers unfortunately happened in a public restroom. Find out her story right after Linkin Park.

0: Okay, go ahead. Have you ever had a memorable, awkward interaction with someone?
1: So I was at work and I had to use the restroom. And, you know, there's this little kid that comes in and our bathrooms are kind of confusing, like the lock. And her grandma, I'm guessing, came in with her.
0: Okay.
1: And I was about to get out of the stall and the grandma had just walked in and the little girl was like, I can't lock the door. Something's wrong. So I'm like, oh, I'm getting out of the bathroom. I'm getting out of the stall. Let me just help real quick. And the grandma goes like, just go. So I was like turning, tell her like how to use the lock for the door. For
0: oh
1: the
0: my
1: stall.
0: God.
1: And I turn around and she's on the toilet.
0: No, already. No. No!
1: And it had only been a couple seconds, like maybe 7-8 seconds at most.
0: Oh my God!
1: And for me as a kid, I would have been like, I'm gonna hold it. Like, I need help. I need someone to watch the door. But this kid, no. I was so mortified about this. And I was like, well, I don't know what to do, and I don't want to be a creep. So I just showed her real quick and walked away.
0: Oh, my God. Wait, who was on the toilet? Was it the little girl or was it the grandma?
1: It was the little girl, and I was just so mortified.
0: Oh, my God.
1: Like, I couldn't believe it.
0: Oh.
1: Because as a little kid, I would have been holding it. I would have waited. But nope, that is not what happened at all.
0: Oh, girl. Oh, my God. That's okay.
1: I was so mortified.
0: Honestly, the kid probably never thinks about it. The grandma probably never thinks about it. You're the only one that thinks about it. Luckily, we're all women. We all know what the parts look like. I think I would have been more mortified if I saw the grandma.
1: Well, that's the thing. When I went to wash my hands really quick, the grandma came out.
0: Oh, my God, Kaylee. I would just never go in the bathroom again after that. I'd be like, you know what? I'm just going to get a new job. What about you? What was an awkward interaction you had with someone for your chance to win the Breaking Benjamin tickets? 480-712-9393. I'm giving them away in less than an hour. A little

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1: Can you guys do anything other than dry hump the conference table?
0: This is Arizona's alternative. 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

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Hello, good morning. I'm Izzy, enjoying this beautiful weather, although I hope it gets a little cooler out. I want it to be that weather where I get to sit outside in a robe. Like, it's just sprinkling rain and there's a little breeze. Oh, God, that is my freaking favorite. Also, we got Seth's call up next. Hang tight.

0: over an Ahwatukee. Have you ever had a memorable, awkward interaction with someone?
1: Yeah, so I lived in Palm Springs for a few years. I was like a small boutique hotel manager and managed security and everything there myself. One night I got a notice from someone at our front desk that there seemed to be a guy walking around the property. Like, he was looking for somebody through his phone. And so I go to meet this guy, and he was on a popular male-to-male dating app.
0: Grindr?
1: He was... Yeah, it was Grindr. So he was walking around trying to find his person that he was trying to meet at the hotel at like 1:30 in the morning.
0: Oh my God.
1: So he had apparently no idea as to what the person looked like that he was going to meet.
0: Yeah, a lot of the pictures aren't faces, that's for sure.
1: No kidding. But, yeah, so I go and I approach this man from behind, and he was, like, in his 20s. I approach from behind. I was like, hey, man, can I help you? And he turns around, looks me up and down, smiles, and says, I think you can.
0: Oh, my God. And, yeah, he thought you were the guy.
1: Yeah, and so I kind of, it's Palm Springs. It's a popular, it's a community out there. So I was familiar, and I told him, I was like, I'm not that guy. I am head of security here. And he goes, oh. Can you help me find a room? I was like, I can only help you find the door if you're not a guest. I'm sorry. And then a man comes out in the hallway in a robe and says, that's my friend. And I'm like,
0: oh, my God.
1: Well, you guys have a good night. And I left from there.
0: Oh, my God. That's so funny. Oh, God, I love it. Yeah. I have many a gay friend. And the pictures you see as people's profile pictures on there, it's like, my God, this is just like Facebook Marketplace for sex. It's crazy.
1: Yeah, and Palm Springs has a large male gay community.
2: No, I believe
1: it. Working with a lot of people that's in that community, I learned a lot of things, both lingo and then just kind of about their apps and all the stuff. And I don't know. It was a funny experience.
0: I love it. What about you? Have you ever had a memorable, awkward interaction with someone? You can share your story with me for your shot at those Breaking Benjamin tickets that I'm giving away in about 30 minutes. 480-712-9393.

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3: Valley weather for Thursday, sunny and 90, mostly clear this evening, overnight low 73. And that's Thursday's Valley weather.
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It's all day Z93.3. Hear me scream in this next call. Oh my God. I've got Shauna's call coming up next today for Blow My Mind. I want to know, what is a memorable, awkward interaction you've had with someone? Oh my God, this one went so horribly wrong when she was serving a table and was just trying to be funny, not realizing that the joke was actually reality. Coming up right after The Offspring. Hang tight. Yeah.

0: Donna from Mesa. Have you ever had a memorable, awkward interaction with someone?
1: Okay, so I've been a bartender for like 25 years, so I have about a million. But the one I remember the most was earlier on in my serving career. And I had a 10 top come in, like a table, mm-hmm. and they all looked dressed very nice, like they had just come from a party. And I was doing my thing, you know, going around the table, getting drinks, getting orders. I'm kind of an extrovert when I'm serving, so I'm like trying to interact with them, yeah. you know, work that tip, right? But I'm not getting a lot from them. So I'm done taking the drink order, and I stand up at the head of the table, and I'm like, oh, my God, you guys, who died? And so it turns out it was their grandmother.
2: Oh, my God, no!
1: And when I tell you I wish that the floor had opened and swallowed me whole,
2: oh my God.
1: I could not. How do you recover from that?
2: Oh, my
1: Seriously,
2: God.
1: Like, I could not. And then I had to wait on that for the rest of the time.
2: Oh, my God.
1: Being completely and utterly mortified.
2: Oh, my God.
1: And I gave them everything I possibly could for free. We have to give them dessert. We have to give them something. I don't know how to fix this.
0: God, sorry. I had to scream for you. Oh, my God. Especially for that to happen in the beginning of you serving them, girl.
1: Yep,
0: oh.
1: Yep.
0: Oh, I would have been mortified. But, like, what are the chances?
1: Yeah, never forgotten
0: what
1: it.
0: What are the
1: been,
0: chances?
1: It's been, like, 20 years, and I have never forgotten that moment. Like,
0: oh, my God. Girl, I've been there. I've been there. I served for years. I've definitely had awkward serving interactions with people, but, oh, my God. I just want to hug you right now. All right, you got about 20 minutes to get your story in the running for the Breaking Benjamin tickets if you're trying to win them. The topic is, have you ever had a memorable, awkward interaction with someone? Tell me your story, 480-712-9393.
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11: Valley weather for Thursday, sunny and 90, mostly clear this evening, overnight low 73. And that's Thursday's Valley weather.
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Chili Peppers. Woo. Man, I just realized I have been so busy taking your Blow My Mind calls this morning, I have not eaten my breakfast. That's very unlike me. I'm usually eating it at 6 a.m., so I'm starving. Coming up in two songs, I'll be announcing the winner of Blow My Mind today, who gets to go to the Breaking Benjamin show on Monday. So make sure you stick around for that. It could be you. Here's Fall Out Boy Dance Dance on Alt-AZ.

0: Mo knows me so well. It's all day Z, 93.3. Good morning. It is Izzy, and it is finally time to announce the winner of Blow My Mind today to win these Breaking Benjamin tickets to go to the show on Monday already. That's crazy. That came fast. So today I wanted to know, what was a memorable, awkward interaction you've had with somebody? And your stories definitely made me feel better about some of my awkward interactions, even though some of mine were horribly, so bad, so embarrassing. But here is the winner for today, because I could feel the secondhand embarrassment crawling through my skin.
1: Okay, so I've been a bartender for like 25 years, so I have about a million. But the one I remember the most was earlier on in my serving career. And I had a 10 top come in, like a table, and they all looked dressed very nice, like they had just come from a party. And I was doing my thing, you know, going around the table, getting drinks, getting orders. I'm kind of an extrovert when I'm serving, so I'm like trying to interact with them, yeah. You know, work that tip, right? But I'm not getting a lot from them. So I'm done taking the drink order, and I stand up at the head of the table, and I'm like, oh my God, you guys, who died? And so it turns out it was their grandmother.
0: Oh my God, no!
1: When I tell you I wish that the floor had opened and swallowed me whole,
0: oh my God.
1: I could not. How do you recover from that?
0: Oh my
1: Seriously,
0: God.
1: Like, I could not. And then I had to wait on that for the rest of the time.
0: Oh,
1: like,
0: my God.
1: Being completely and utterly mortified.
0: Oh, my God.
1: And I gave them everything I possibly could for free.
0: Like,
1: we have to give them dessert. We have to give them something. I don't know how to fix this.
0: God, sorry, I had to scream for you. Oh my God, especially for that to happen in the beginning of you serving them, girl.
1: Yep,
0: I would have been mortified. But like, what are the chances?
1: I've never forgotten it.
0: What are the chances?
1: It's been like 20 years, and I have never forgotten that moment. Like,
0: oh my God, Shauna, congratulations, girl. You deserve these tickets. Oh, my God. We will see you at that Breaking Benjamin show. Thank you again to everybody who called in with your stories today. I really appreciate it. I will have a new Blow My Mind topic for you tomorrow if you want to try and win those Breaking Benjamin tickets, too. Also, the game room tomorrow for those Jack White and Stained tickets is going to be around 8:10, so join me then. Mo is up next with tons of stuff for you to win. We're also in 93 minutes of nonstop alt. What a way to go. Have a great rest of your day, and I will see you tomorrow to kick off the weekend. Here's Sublime and Sonata. You can see them live December 11th for our Ugly Sweater holiday party. Hopefully we'll see you there.
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harmonization at the end of that. 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Hello, happy Thursday. Welcome to the Mo Show. Also, happy October and happy Arizona State Fair Day. It is officially open. I've been talking to Izzy all morning about her checking out all the lights and everyone just, I don't know, just being all excited about it. I'm excited because I'm going to go later tonight to judge a Battle of the Bands things that they're doing. So pretty excited to just get back in there. And I hope you're excited to win so much good stuff. I've got your tickets to go see Biba Doobie. I've got your Weezer tickets. I've got Giovanni and the Hired Guns. And I've got me for you up until 3. So let's keep it going. Bush inside 93 minutes and nonstop alt on the Mo Show. Thanks for hanging.

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It is a lot, at least a handful. 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
2: Hi, I was wondering if I could request a song.
1: You can. What would you like to hear?
2: Ludo, I think it's called Love Me Dead.
1: Oh, Ludo.
2: That was
1: I love Ludo.
2: Alt AZ songs.
1: Yes.
2: A couple weeks ago, and it's been stuck in my head since I've heard you say it. So now I want to hear it.
1: All right, cool. I'm going to try and get this on for you real soon. Who is this?
2: Natalie.
1: All right, cool. Thank you so much for calling. I appreciate you. Have a great day.
2: You too. Bye-bye.
1: Thanks. Bye. Oh, my God. Finally, somebody requests a song. I absolutely love it, and I hope you do, too. Thank you so much, Natalie. The rest of you stick around. Giovanni and the Hired Guns tickets will be coming up for you in 10 minutes. Get those phones ready.

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Caller 10, I've got your Giovanni and the Hired Guns tickets. They're going to be at Marquee Theater in December. All right, going to be at 480-712-9393, and I'll get you hooked up with those. Another band that's going to be here in December is this one, Co-Defendants, for our Ugly Sweater Holiday Party. 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
17: Valley weather for Thursday, sunny and 90, mostly clear this evening, overnight low 73. And that's Thursday's Valley weather.
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Dude, shout out to Daniela Ginny's out of Santan Valley. Not only did she recently discover Alt-AZ this last week, but she just scored herself tickets to go see Giovanni and the Hired Guns. The first of many wins, I hope, for you. And if you're trying to win these tickets, great news. Tomorrow, I'll have my last and final pair for you around 11:07 on Alt-AZ.

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Now, again, this can all change. 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In the meantime, here's a different 3 Days Grace song for you on the Mo Show.

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6: Valley weather for Thursday, sunny and 90, mostly clear this evening, overnight low 73. And that's Thursday's Valley weather.
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right, today is the first day of the Arizona State Fair. Oh, and I'm actually going to be going tonight. They are doing a Battle of the Bands contest, and you know how much I love local music, so I'm going to be one of the judges. So if you're out there later today, stop by the one of the big stages, not the Coliseum stage, but the big stage that's in that backyard area. I will see you there. And as always, we got your tickets winnable right now on the AltAZ app. That plus some ride tickets and so much more. Check out that listener awards section for details. Whoa.

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know, it's so interesting to see the ebb and flow of Nerdgasm News lately has been either superhero stuff or video game stuff. And today, I've got a lot of gaming news for you, from Helldivers to Uncharted to L.A. Noire. It's all coming up right after Julia Wolf on The Mo Show. It's in my room.

0: by nerds for nerds.
1: Okay, lots of video game updates for you today in Nerdgasm. Let's start off with this Helldivers live-action movie that's in the works. Now, originally, Jason Momoa was supposed to star, but unexpectedly had to drop out. So now, they ended up casting Reacher and Blue Mountain State's Alan Ritchson to lead it all. Now, I've never played Helldivers, but somebody did explain it to me as a video game version of Starship Troopers, so I think I'm going to have to pick this up at some point. But I will say this, on top of recasting the lead, they also changed the release date of the movie from November 2027 to June of 2028. So be on lookout for that one. Now, let's move on to some upcoming video games. Even though Rockstar is gearing up for the GTA 6 release, they're also working on bringing back another one of their games, and that's L.A. Noire. Kind of funny that we're actually getting this announcement before GTA 6, considering it's been 15 years since the release of this crime drama game. Now, the sequel is going to be set in San Francisco, focusing on the Zodiac Killer, so this should be interesting. No word on a release date, but hopefully we'll get it sometime in the next decade. And while that's being worked on, Naughty Dog, who's done games like The Last of Us and Uncharted, have announced that they have another Uncharted game in the works featuring Nathan Drake yet again. And it's not going to be a remake of any kind. However, they haven't said if Nathan Drake's going to be the lead, a supporting role, or just a cameo, but the character of Nathan Drake will be involved at some capacity. Oh, and they also want to somehow involve his daughter Cassie, who takes a clear interest in Nathan's same hobbies. However, no reported release date yet. However, we are expecting it in the next few years.
0: Nerdgasm. News by nerds for nerds.
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2: Valley weather for Thursday: sunny and 90, mostly clear this evening. Overnight low 73, and that's Thursday's Valley weather.
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California. I'm actually going to head out to California on Sunday. Going to go check out Universal Studios Halloween Horror Nights, which I have yet to go to. I've been wanting to go since, I don't know, a decade. So glad that I'm finally getting to go with this one. And then also getting to see Hayley Williams at the Hollywood Bowl. So it's going to be an eventful few days. Sad that I am missing the next alt session with Sleeping with Sirens, but I'm not going to be missing the Hoobastank session. And if you don't want to miss it, get you and a friend on the guest list just by streaming on that AltAZ app or online at altaz933.com for the stripped down acoustic performance at the Foundry Hotel.

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I am getting music mashup together, or at least my songs. Hopefully you can figure out what they are, because I'm giving you a shot at tickets to go see Weezer or to see Beba Doobie. Your choice. You get all three bands and songs correct. Coming up here at 12:55.

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12: 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Valley weather for Thursday, sunny and 90, mostly clear this evening, overnight low 73. And that's Thursday's Valley weather.
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18: Hey, what's going on? It's Izzy. Tomorrow you can win another pair of Breaking Benjamin tickets with me during Blow My Mind. The new topic is, what was an issue you had with a delivery? Also have more Jack White and Stained tickets for you to win in the game room around 8:10. It all starts tomorrow at 6 a.m. You got

0: right there on Arizona's Alternative. It's Mo. Oh, look at that. We're right on time. Let's do it.
1: It's Mo's Music Mashup.
0: Oh, everything's running on time today. I feel like it's going to be a good day, even though we're halfway through it. Okay, let's get to it. Your music mashup. As I have been giving away all this week, your tickets to go see Weezer with Silver Sun Pickups and the Shins. You could choose to see them or to see Biba Doobie at Talking Stick Resort Amphitheater with Wisp. Your choice, if you could tell me what these three bands and songs are.
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0: 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That's the number to call to make your guesses on those three bands and songs. 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
2: Your eyes are the size of the...
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0: Now, I will give you another preview when you call me to make your guesses. 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And remember, when you make your guesses, I need the band name, I need the song name, and the order that they played for your chance to pick your ticket. All right, good luck. It's Alt-A-Z. Here's 21 Pilots of City Walls.

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2: 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Your tickets to Weezer or tickets to Beba Doobie are on the line this week. You get to choose if you could tell me these three bands and songs.
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2: Easy enough, I hope. 480-712-9393. Melissa in Surprise, what do you think these bands and songs are?
6: The second one I know is Silver Sun Pickups.
2: What's the song?
6: The song. What is that song? Silver Sun Pickups. What is it? Oh, God, I'm flaking out.
2: No. Three.
6: Okay. I'm lost, girl. I'm lost.
2: You are lost, all right? Gather yourself up. Call me back. Good luck.
6: Okay, bye.
2: All right, let's try that one more time. 480-712-9393. Let's go with this line. Hey, it's Alt AZ. Who's this?
7: This is James from Gilbert, Arizona.
2: James, I hope you make Gilbert proud. What were the three bands and songs?
7: So, I have it. First one is by Panic at... Okay, 9 in the Afternoon by Panic at the Disco.
2: Okay.
7: The second one is Lazy Eye by Silver Sun Pickups. And the last one is Beverly Hills by Weezer.
2: Oh, James. I was really hoping.
7: Don't mess with me.
2: To mess with you today, and I got to. Now you get to pick your ticket because you've got them all right, buddy. What do you got? What do you want to see?
7: Oh, my God. Oh, my Lord.
2: The stress is real.
7: So, I know, right? Like... I heard that there's Weezer on the line here.
2: Yeah, I got Weezer tickets with Silver Sun Pickups and the Shins, or you could see Beba Doobie. Your choice.
7: Wait, you gotta be joking. Wait, Weezer and Silver Sun?
2: I would never joke about that. That is for realsies.
7: That's insane. Wait, I thought they were separate. Okay, wait, I'll take that.
2: Okay. I was like, I don't know what the problem is. They're coming together. You got to take both.
7: Oh, my God. That is so cool.
2: Congrats.
7: I'm so hyped for that.
2: I'm so glad, man. All right, James, hang on the line because now I have to look for caller 10 for these Beba Doobie tickets. They need a home, and I need you to call me. 480-712-9393. Alt AZ.

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11: Valley weather for Thursday, sunny and 90, mostly clear this evening, overnight low 73. And that's Thursday's Valley weather.
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Well, it's that time of day where we check in on your song results or what you're voting for your Alt-2K. And it's really down to two out of the three, since Washed Out, Feel It All Around is nowhere near the competition at 13%. So we're just X-ing that out completely. So it's down to 3 Days Grace, Just Like You, and Kings of Leon, Arizona. One's at 41%, one's at 46%. So go and, you know, pick a song that you want to hear after two. That's coming up real soon. 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
18: Valley weather for Thursday, sunny and 90, mostly clear this evening, overnight low 73. And that's Thursday's Valley weather.
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20: Hey, what's going on? It's Izzy. Tomorrow you can win another pair of Breaking Benjamin tickets with me during Blow My Mind. The new topic is, what was an issue you had with a delivery? Also have more Jack White and Stained tickets for you to win in the game room around 8:10. It all starts tomorrow at 6 a.m.

fan. I hope you got them sold out tickets to see the Paradox at the Rebel Lounge, which they should be performing at bigger venues at this point. They are so good. In fact, we're going to be doing something kind of cool with them later this month. I can't tell you what it is, but trust, you definitely want to keep it here to find out all those details. Other than that, in 10 minutes, I'm going to get you hooked up with your winning Alt 2K song of the day. Hang on.

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2: All right, the polls are shut down, and now it's time to unveil the winning song for your Alt-2K Song of the Day. So thanks to all of you that popped in your votes. Today we had 3 Days Grace, Just Like You, Kings of Leon, Arizona, or Washed Out, Feel It All Around. Coming in with 45% of your votes happens to be a song that tells the true story of an intoxicated visit that frontman Caleb Followill and drummer Nathan Followill made to a desert brothel right here in Arizona, thus producing the song Arizona by Kings of Leon. You're winning Alt-2K Song of the Day.

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20: Valley weather for Thursday, sunny and 90, mostly clear this evening, overnight low 73. And that's Thursday's Valley weather.
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headlining Mesa Music Festival Saturday, October 17th in downtown Mesa, which is an absolutely free show for you and the fam to go and check out. So if you want to see POD, just go to downtown Mesa, October 17th. Not sure what time they're playing, but, you know, if you follow them on Instagram, you should be able to get more details there. Speaking of shows, let's talk about some coming up here in your concert calendar right after Tame Impala. Loser. Salty Z.

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1: All right, we got a few shows going on tomorrow night. First one is Gin Blossoms at Arizona State Fair. We got the Mezzingers at the Nile Theater and the band From First to Last over at Marquee Theater. Then on Saturday, same thing, three more shows. Crescent Ballroom's 15th anniversary show. We've got Jack White at Arizona Financial Theater and Spafford at Marquee Theater. Candlebox will be at Marquee Theater on the 4th, while Breaking Benjamin, Chevelle, and Starset will be at Talking Stick Resort Amphitheater on the 5th. Then on the 6th, three more shows. Jack Johnson at Talking Stick Resort Amphitheater, The Fall of Troy at the Nile Theater, and a sold-out show with Sleeping with Sirens at the Van Buren.
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0: got your DM through the Alt-AZ app saying, hi, Mo. Currently listening from Minnesota on vacation. Got to get those listening hours for Hoobastank. Yeah, you do. Really hope to see you out there, so keep getting those in. And I hope you also have your listening hours in for your chance to join us for our next Alt session with Hoobastank at the Foundry Hotel for a stripped-down acoustic performance. So get that listening time in. The details for all of that will be on the listener reward section on the app. Or if you're streaming us online, you can get them there as well. As for me, I'm going to get on out of here. If you're going to the State Fair tonight, I will see you there. In fact, I'll see you there every Thursday as I'm going to be helping judge these Battle of Bands. And yeah, that's really it. That's all I got. Dustin's up next. Take care of you on your ride home. 3 days grace, kill me fast is what I'm leaving you with. And I will catch you tomorrow. You know the drill. Same Mo time. Same Mo show.
1: I've tried, but I still can't read your mind.

0: from Phoenix. What's the most unhygienic thing you've seen someone do?
1: 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After dinner, he pulled out some floss from his pocket. And I'm like, okay, whatever. He's into dental hygiene.
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1: He flossed his teeth. And afterwards, he wrapped his tongue around the floss, licked the floss clean,
0: no!
1: and then wrapped it up and put it back in his pocket.
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1: I literally gagged. I was like, no, I did not kiss this guy goodnight. I'm done.
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20: Valley weather for Thursday. Sunny and 90, mostly clear this evening, overnight low 73. And that's Thursday's Valley weather.
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0: Hey, what's going on? It's Izzy. Tomorrow you can win another pair of Breaking Benjamin tickets with me during Blow My Mind. The new topic is, what was an issue you had with a delivery? Also have more Jack White and Stained tickets for you to win in the game room around 8:10. It all starts tomorrow at 6 a.m.

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But hey, my mortgage company just analyzed my mortgage and offered to give me a bunch of cash if I refi at 8.5% and almost triple my payment. No thanks. I think I'll keep my 3% rate and payment I can already barely afford. You know, I wish I could go back in time and find myself as a kid talking about how I couldn't wait to grow up and slap the hell out of me. Adulting kind of sucks. Now, excuse me while I go make my credit card payment. I hope you're well. Panic at the Disco getting us started today on Alt-AZ. 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
13: Valley weather for Thursday, mostly clear going into the evening. Overnight low 73. Tomorrow, sunny and 92. And that's Thursday's Valley weather.
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17: Hey, what's going on? It's Izzy. Tomorrow you can win another pair of Breaking Benjamin tickets with me during Blow My Mind. The new topic is, what was an issue you had with a delivery? 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

So during my doom scrolling this morning, I came across an article about old person smell, which I normally would have just scrolled past, but the headline said, not only is it real, but it can start as early as age 40. Excuse me, what? 40 isn't old? Long story short, if you're in your 40s or above, apparently washing behind your ears is important to help keep old person smell away.

Fastball Comedy Festival, October 17th to the 18th at Sloan Park, featuring Bill Burr, Tom Segura, Andrew Santino, Dave Chappelle, and more. 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

0: beaches in Tennessee. That's New Cage the Elephant. It's Alt AZ 93.3. I'm Dustin. I have tickets to Jack Johnson and to The Offspring. You're going to win both around 4:07. And for your ride home rewind today, a song for those people in life who just seem to love being sad. That's at 5 o'clock. But right now, it's time for your random fact of the day. And it goes like this. Your brain continues processing problems while you're doing something completely unrelated. Cognitive psychology calls this the incubation effect, which is why creative insights often pop up while you're taking a walk, showering, or doing chores. You know, I'm still waiting for my brain to solve the problem of how to get rich. Why can't it spend more time on that one?
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10: Valley weather for Thursday, mostly clear going into the evening, overnight low 73. Tomorrow, sunny and 92. And that's Thursday's Valley weather.
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playing Arizona State Fair on the 16th. I've got tickets to that, which also include entry to the fair, plus tickets to Jack Johnson. He's going to be at Talking Stick Resort Amphitheater on Tuesday. You're winning both in 10 minutes on All Day Z. Here's Tame Impala.

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7: Valley weather for Thursday, mostly clear going into the evening, overnight low 73. Tomorrow, sunny and 92. And that's Thursday's Valley weather.
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13: Hey, what's going on? It's Izzy. Tomorrow you can win another pair of Breaking Benjamin tickets with me during Blow My Mind. 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

Jack Johnson and The Offspring tickets. I'll have both those again tomorrow just after 4 o'clock. 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It's from a band called Leap.

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4: Valley weather for Thursday, mostly clear going into the evening, overnight low 73. Tomorrow, sunny and 92. And that's Thursday's Valley weather.
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1033. 1 hour of listening on the AltAZ app is all you need to get entered for a spot on the guest list for our upcoming alt session with Hoobastank. And starting this weekend, we're also going to have sessions available on the app for Silversum Pickups and The Paradox. And the nice thing about this is you listen for an hour, you can get entered for all three at the same time. And if you do that each day, you just keep earning extra entries to increase your chances of winning.

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9: Back in the early 90s, Billy Corgan earned a reputation for being gloomy, and it became the subject of a lot of stories about the band. He even poked fun at it by naming their 1995 album Melancholy and the Infinite Sadness. On that album was a song that Corgan turned into a whole character that ended up defining his image. He wore a black shirt with the song title printed on the front, shaved his head, and wore the same clothes every night on tour for a couple years, so he could become a cartoon of himself and de-emphasize his real identity and take himself out of the picture. And in doing that, he found himself. You know, there's a certain appeal to wearing the same clothes every day. Just a lot less to think about, fewer decisions to make. I like that. By the way, that character was called Zero. Smashing Pumpkins have your Valley Toyota Dealers Ride Home Rewind today on Alt-AZ.